This is one thing that I was going to wait a while before we talked about. Maybe we'll talk about it now so you can think about it. Because we all have to make some kind of plans for ourselves. It's a free concert from now on.

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But if you've made your peace,

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Passing lessons ensures the struggle for my family. We're hungry, beware of our appetites. Distant drums ringing music for kill tonight. The kill which I share with my passengers. We take a feel, take a feel, take a feel. I stand firm for our soil. Liquor I can fall. So they juice me, seduce me. 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Details of Asian memories.